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calling for medic rescue in South Heights. Medic rescue needed, 3996 Jordan Street, 396 Jordan Street, South Heights. 69-year-old female that fell outside on the sidewalk, able to get up, bruised knee and a nose.

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0: 2-4, I'll show you a route at 2029, responding to 3996 Jordan Street, South Heights. 59-year-old female that fell outside on the sidewalk, unable to get up, has a bruised knee and nose.

0: County 4. 2-4. Caller's back on the line reporting the patient's now shaking uncontrollably, requesting an ETA.
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0: 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Hope. Medic rescue needed to respond. 119 Valley View Avenue. 119 Valley View Avenue, Hopewell Township. Last thing called in reporting a 93-year-old female called them saying she was having a mini stroke. No specific symptoms, priority two.
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0: 22, I'll show you en route at 22, responding to 119 Valley Avenue, Hopewell. Alarm company called in reporting a 93-year-old female called them advised she's having a mini stroke. 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

Call for medic rescue, South Ice. 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For an unknown age male, possible overdose, cocaine, leg is twitching, 22.

County. South Heights. 23 Ocean Route 2103, responding to 1925 4th Street, South Heights. For an unknown agent, no possible overdose on cocaine, leg twitching, hallucinations. They took the cocaine about 30 minutes ago.

County 23. Very good. State police was notified. They're responding from Barracks approximately 15 minutes. Yeah. Copy. Thank you.

0: County to 22-year status.
1: County
0: 2-4.
1: 2-4 is out of Twickley, decimal 5.
0: Copy, 21.

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For an unknown male, possible DOA, cold to the touch, priority 3.

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Day 3 copies. 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
1: 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Staff reporting a 70-year-old female, unable to urinate, not eating, altered mental status, not making any sense, general weakness.

Santa Cruz, you North Swickley. Rescue needed to respond 2259 Bennett's Run Road, 2259 Bennett's Run Road, North Swickley, for a female in her 60s, difficult breathing,

0: Marine 24. We'll be en route to North. Please be advised, extended ETA from Ambridge.
1: Yeah, showing route 2133, responding to 2259 Benetton Road, Swickley. Female in her 60s, difficulty breathing, is on 5 liters of oxygen.

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0: 159. 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

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Butler County requesting full response for a structure fire. 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
2: County.
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0: Panic Rescue, 91 QRS needed, 1111 Sheffield Avenue, 1111 Sheffield Avenue, Aliquippa. For a 36-year-old male that was unconscious, is starting to come to, is breathing, confusion, priority one.
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Charlie Prom 792. 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Shoot the route. 792, I'll show you in route 241. You're going to be responding to 111 Sheffield Avenue in Aliquippa for a 36-year-old male that was unconscious, is currently conscious, is breathing, fusion, history of high blood pressure. That's coming.

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0: 23.
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Miles, en route 2308, responding 39 Gertrude Street, apartment 101, Chippewa, at the Lutheran Village of Chippewa, for a 75-year-old male. Contender came out, doctor requesting transport to the hospital. How else is on scene?

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1: 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Going to be responding to 415 Deer Lane in Rochester Borough. For a 45-year-old male, 201 transport, authorization number 4439.

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1: This coming as a police department or a township building?
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1: 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One story, commercial, nothing shown. We'll be on investigating. 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
1: 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Going to 139 Gertrude Street, going to be the Lutheran Village of Chippewa, apartment 101. 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
1: Up 0002. 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

0: County, 23. Allegedly, Beaver Falls PD took this female hours ago, and there is no patient here. We're clear.
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Medic rescue needed to respond. 2119 Main Street, 2119 Main Street, Aliquippa. It's going to be the first floor rear apartment for a male that has a large gash on his arm, severe bleeding involved in an assault. 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Police department notified priority 2.

23. Calling Alcoa. 23, I'll show you route at 16, responding to 2119 Main Street, Alcoa. It's going to be a first floor apartment for a male involved in an assault. Has a large gash on his arm, severely bleeding. Police department's been notified.

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Medic Rescue, Darlington Town. Medic Rescue needed, Greersburg Tavern, 3551 Lincoln Road, Darlington Township. Police department on scene for a female involved in an assault that was kicked in the head. Priority 2.

Being around at 231, responding to 551 Darlington Road, Greer's Tavern in Darlington Township. Police department on scene for a female that was kicked in the head and involved in assault.

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Chattanooga EMS, North Swickley Town. Chattanooga EMS needed to respond. 106 Park Drive, 106 Park Drive, North Swickley Town. For a 77-year-old female, chest pain, headache, party.

I'll show you in route 358. You're going to be responding to 106 Park Drive, North Sweet Township, for a 67-year-old female, chest pain, headache, history of acid reflux and hernias.

Better cars you needed. Avenue 9th Street. 3rd Avenue 9th Street Freedom. For a motor vehicle accident. Unknown age male. Playing X-Pain. Priority 3.

0: die Phase, ja.
1: I'll show you en route at 415. It's going to be route 65 northbound in the area of 3rd Avenue and 9th Street and Freedom for a motor vehicle accident. Unknown age male complaining neck pain. Police department is on the scene there.

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Medic Rescue, question by Allegheny County to respond. 322 Broadhead Road, 322 Broadhead Road, Clinton Township. For a 69-year-old female, arm injury from a fall, priority 3.

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1: 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It's going to be 322 Broadhead Road, Crescent Township.

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0: 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We're going to be clear. Valley has a truck out here loading the patient right now.
1: Copy, that's receivable straight clear at 520.

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1: Scott McKinney, 526.

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A caller requesting an emergency generator. Wife's on medical machines. His generator went out. Checking to see if there's an emergency generator. Fire department will be able to let him use.

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0: Homeowner, they're good. We'll be clear.
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0: Copy, thank you.
1: Said it's going to be the first driveway on the left. Turn off of 51.

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0: Cascade, 500 Beaver Road, 500 Beaver Road, Cambridge, Debbie Amber Tower, apartment 402. 36-year-old male fell in the bathroom, unable to get up, not injured. Let's assist.
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0: 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Ambridge Tower, apartment 402. 46-year-old male fell in the bathroom, unable to get up, not injured. I'm locked.

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0: 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Going to 108 Main Avenue, Dr. Township, 73 male, abdominal pain, difficulty breathing.

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0: Ja, Robert. 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With a 45-year-old female, difficulty breathing, flu-like symptoms. Okay, squad 33 out. 1017.
1: County 68.
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0: Polk Street, Aliquippa, 45-year-old female, difficulty breathing, flu-like symptoms.

Over medevac, squad 70, Franklin Township. Medevac, squad 7, you're needed. 124 Scenico Boulevard. 124 Scenico Boulevard, Franklin Township. We're at a live church. For a male in his late 20s and a seizure, is breathing. Boulevard, Word Alive, Franklin Township. I was late 20s, seizure activity is breathing.

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1: 702.

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Clear, clear. 717.

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At the get-go, room also on fire. Engine brush 22, opposite channel 2.

22.

County. 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

Station 22. Anything else earlier?

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0: Mulch has been extinguished. Was back in.
1: 22, back in service, 48.

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Gus, you're needed 900 8th Street, New Brighton. Be even Magnet Apartments, apartment 4118, for an unaged female, elevated, not responding.

next one will be in. 601-1209, 908th Street into Brighton. In that apartment, building number 4. Apartment 4, 115. On an email, elevated temp not responding.

0: County. 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

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Rescue Squad 63, you're needed. 140 Maple Drive, 140 Maple Drive, Brayton Township. 76-year-old female, chest pain.

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0: address is wide open. 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Fell outside, owner mental status, bleeding from the head.
1: County 80 will be in.
0: Route 1249, 1608 15th Street in Beer Falls. 78-year-old female fell in the driveway. Struck her head. Is bleeding. 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

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Nova, you're needed 1711, Route 65. 1711, Route 65 in Franklin Township. 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ET priority.

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0: I'll show you Route 1303, 1711, Route 65 in Franklin Township. Female in their 90s, both fell. Female at the shoulder and male with an arm injury.

11 Union is 12th Street and 7th Avenue. 12th Street, 7th Avenue. Car first motorcycle accident. Police on scene requesting QRS for a male with some back pain.

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1: Medigraph Union, 740 Sheffield Avenue, 740 Sheffield Avenue, apartment 301. 74-year-old female, right hip pain, unable to walk. 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

0: 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E1 priority.
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0: Vanport, Vineyard Homes. 30-year-old female, 32 weeks pregnant. 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
0: 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Because 57 said that they didn't call for an ambulance.
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0: 10-4, 1359. County 6-4. 6-4.
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0: 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We're on scene.
1: 14 or 7.

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Rescue Squad 91, you're needed. 2011 Sheffield Road, 2011 Sheffield Road, Aliquippa, for a patient unresponsive in the bathroom.

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0: 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Now Equipa, gonna be the Aldi's for a male patient unresponsive in the bathroom.
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0: 957, I need an S. 957,
3: good. Yeah, I'm in search for a clip.
0: Hey, 1410.

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St. Joe, personal care, room 206. 104-year-old male, unable to urinate for the past 24 hours, in the request for ambulance.

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1: A lot of information on it. Sorry about that. The caller was very belligerent.
0: Yeah, see if I want to get away. So I don't know what's going on here.
1: 10-4. 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All of these will be headed to the other call.
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0: Alpha 6-1. All right, police department advised it's going to be an ATV accident. Bleeding is controlled. Nails up and walking.
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Southbound, 1518 going to 1217 7th Avenue, Gateway Rehab, Suite 303, staying the Gateway Moffitt House, showing a general fire alarm on 2 attempted key holders.

County, Texas. Tower 11. On location, Charlie Side. Alright, on scene, Charlie Side, nothing short.

します。Ed, you have an individual named James in round 30 minute ET white minivan.

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0: 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Route 1530, going to 3 Jackson Street in Rochester. Apartment 13, 58-year-old male.

County, 6-1. 6-1.

rescue need at 141 Cleveland Street, 141 Cleveland Street, New Galliboro. 62-year-old male, they've caught a rear. Cleveland Street, Midway Borough, 62-year-old male, just caught a rear.

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I guess you need a 121 Brady Run Road, 121 Brady Run Road. Going to be the Beaver County Ice Arena for a female patient complaining that her hands are inflamed.

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Calling Brighton Township. Down 121 Brady Run Road, Brayton Township, Beaver County Arena. For female patient complaining their hands are inflamed.

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EMS, you're needed. 629 Lancaster Road. 629 Lancaster Road, Franklin Township. 91-year-old female. Generalized weakness, dehydrated.

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But 1715 on a 2011 Darlington Road, Chippewa, Frankie splash pad for an 8-year-old male with a dislodged tube.

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Present a 22, apartment 3, fire alarm. 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

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Apartment 3, fire alarm, zone 22. Engine 84, tire 84, rescue.

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0: 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We got the call from 3 side to be investigating. 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
1: 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The Q4 is on scene, we're going to be reset. Can hold for it.

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0: Did they leave me there?
1: Patriot EMS, you're needed 585 Virginia Avenue, 585 Virginia Avenue. Police Department requesting ambulance for an eval of a 30-year-old female detox.
0: Numbers of one personal vehicle I just got.

0: 71 in the middle.
1: Virginia Avenue, Oakland. Police department requesting an ambulance for an eval 38 female detoxing. 26570.

0: Charlie, 7010. Alright, I'm here. It looks like they're getting ready to transport. Seeking show is clear.
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17 49 4710 Fifth Avenue, Deer Falls, 65-year-old female, diarrhea, dehydrated.

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0: PD's open. 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
1: Okay, keep an eye out for him, thank you.
0: That's copied out. I did verify that you're on scene.
1: I'm on scene with the patient here, and I don't have any visual of them. 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
1: 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We're clear, patient refusal. Back home contacted.
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Priority 3, 18. 18-

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Engine 23, tire 84, engine 28, engine 11, ladder 101, rescue 84, operations response 2.

0: reported commercial structure 464 Deer Lane, 464 Deer Lane, Rochester Borough, 957. Respond, 1836.
1: 957.
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0: turning on. Commercial structure fire, 464 Deer Lane, 464 Deer Lane, Victoria's Embroidery. 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Engine 23, Tower 84, Rescue 84, Ladder 101, operations response to.
1: Tower 84.
0: Tower 84, 1839. 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
1: Good.
0: Marsha, it's going to be the garage attached to Victoria's, and police department are out with nothing showing.
1: Okay, you can grant you a same thing, message from side A.
0: Tower
1: 84, where are you coming in? We're going to be coming to Virginia. Okay, if you're coming down to Virginia, come in, just go in a little bit past the building, set you up over there. Engine 23 right now. We believe it's coming from the neighbor in the yard.
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2: Three loves.
0: John, put everybody back in 3023. Neighbor has a red ring so far. We believe that he's just coming over the building. We're waiting for the key to show up.
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0: to Rochester. Medic rescue respond 119 Pine Avenue, 119 Pine Avenue, Department of Foxtrot, 36-year-old female, a headache and viral infection. 33 at 1901.
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1: County 2.
0: 2-4.
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0: Copy. You're responding 119 Pine Avenue, 119 Pine Avenue, apartment F truck. 36-year-old female, fake viral infection.
2: County, yeah, 71.
0: 71.
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Matic Rescue Alpha. Matic Rescue Response, Valley Terrace, Charlie Building, 300 Superior Avenue, 300 Superior Avenue, 12-year-old female, injured on the playground, possible compound fracture in her leg, 32 at 1937.

0: 21,
1: that's copy. 1837, you're responding to Valley Parish, Charlie Building, 300 Superior Avenue, for a 10-year-old female, southbound hill, possible call problem fracture to the leg. Did you want Kira as a resident?
0: Sure.
1: Copy. 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

Sheriff's Bond, 300 Superior Avenue, 300 Superior Avenue, Valley Terrace, Charlie Building, for a 10 to 12 year old female, fell down a hill, possible compound fracture to the leg, 1938.

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Respond 1523 3rd Avenue, 1523 3rd Avenue, River Falls, 67-year-old female. Fell outside earlier and complaining of hip shoulder pain. Priority 2 at 951.

County 57. You respond 1523 3rd Avenue, 1523 3rd Avenue, Beaver Falls, 67-year-old female, fell outside earlier, now complains of hip and shoulder pain.

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